0: All right, finished. Yes. Let's check this one together. For the first one, everyone read that together. One, two, three. Everyone say that together. Smiles.
1: Smiles.
0: Smiles.
1: Smiles.
0: Bend always smiles and welcomes new students to the class. What is the first one? What is your answer?
1: Friendly.
0: Friendly. How about number two?
2: Five stays calm even when her group changes the plan suddenly.
0: What is your answer?
3: Easy going.
0: Yeah, easy going. Number three. Number three, read that together. One, two, three. Directly.
1: Directly. Without hiding anything.
0: Mark speaks clearly and directly without hiding anything. Ah. What is your answer?
3: Self-confident.
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1: Nina always believe that
0: Everyone say that together. Always.
1: Always.
0: Nina always believes that tomorrow will be better even on a bad day. What is your answer?
4: Optimistic.
0: Yeah. Optimistic, right. Number five. Arthurs. Everyone say that together. Arthurs.
1: Arthurs.
0: Tom shares his snacks with friends and often brings extra for Arthurs. What is your answer?
4: Generous.
0: Yeah, generous. Generous คืออะไรเอ่ย คืออะไรเอ่ย เป็นคนใจกว้างนั่นเองใช่ไหมครับ Number six
1: Me
0: One, two, three One, two, three
1: Me
0: Tough questions May answer tough questions in class with confidence. What is your answer?
3: Self-confident.
0: self-confident, right? Number 7. Needed. Everyone say needed. You can say needed or needed like that. Jane can change her ideas or plans easily when needed. What is your answer? What is your answer? Good one. Flexible, group 2. Flexible, group 3.
5: Flexible.
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0: 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Number 8.
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0: 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What is your answer? Number 8, what is your answer?
5: Trustworthy.
0: Trustworthy, right. 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
5: Trustworthy.
0: How about number 9?
7: Alex has lots of envy and draws envy to activity with
0: excitement.
7: Excitement.
0: Alex has lots of energy and enjoys every school activity with excitement. What is your answer?

0: teacher.
1: Good morning, teacher.
2: Good morning, class. Good morning to all the teachers and students watching on the RTV9. Welcome everyone to English class with me, teacher Thirusi Swat. All right, how's it going today?
3: Very good.
2: Very good, right? All right. Now, this time, you should have two questions. So let's start from the first one. Have you ever seen a job advertisement before? Have you ever seen a job advertisement before? What is advertisement? A job advertisement. What does it mean? โฆษณางาน โฆษณารับสมัครงานใช่ ไหม ครับ คุณ ครู ถาม ว่า ไง Have you ever seen a job advertisement before?
3: Yes.
2: Yes, I have. How about there?
4: Yes, I have.
2: Here?
4: Yes, I have.
2: Group 5. Have you? Yes, I have. How about group 1?Yes, I have. และนักเรียนปลายทางล่ะครับ Have you ever seen a job advertisement before? Yes and no. All right, the next question. Where did you see it? Where did you see it?
3: Social
2: network. Around the city. Right. What else?คำถามข้อนี้ถามว่าอะไรเอ่ยคำถามข้อนี้ถามว่า
3: เคยเห็นที
2: ่ไหนใช่ไหมเจอที่ไหน Where did you see it? Around the city, especially the downtown, right?
3: Social media platform.
2: Social media platform. What else? Newspaper.Wow. All right, everyone, today we are going to learn about job advertisement. Everyone say that together. Job advertisement.
1: Job advertisement.
2: And here are the objectives that you have to receive and learn from this lesson today. What are they?
1: ระบุคำศัพท์เกี่ยวกับการประกาศรับสมัครงานได้ถูกต้องจับใจความสำคัญจาก
2: Yes. So now we are going to learn about the vocabulary. Let's start from the first one. Everyone say that you can get an applicant.
1: Applicant.
2: Applicant is a person who formally requests something, especially a job, or to study at a college or university.

0: For example, the applicant is waiting outside the interview room. Each applicant must fill out the application form. Everyone say that together. Applicant. Next, application.
1: Application.
0: Application is an official request for something, usually in writing. For example, I sent my job application yesterday. She filled out the application form. Everyone say that together. Application.
1: Application.
0: Next, interview.
1: Interview.
0: Interview.
1: Interview.
0: Interview is a meeting in which someone asks you questions to see if you are suitable for a job or course. For examples, I have an interview at 10 a.m. He prepared carefully for the interview. Everyone say that together. Interview.
1: Interview.
0: Next, experience.
1: Experience.
0: Experience.
1: Experience.
0: Experience is the process of getting knowledge or skill from doing, seeing, or feeling things. For example, I have 2 years of experience in teaching. He does not have much work experience. Everyone say that together. Experience.
1: Experience.
0: Next, reference.
1: Reference.
0: Reference. Reference is a letter that is written by someone who knows you, often a previous employer, to describe you and say if you are suitable for a job, course. For example, please provide 2 references. With your application. My former teacher is one of my references. Everyone say that together. Reference.
1: Reference.
0: Next. Benefit.
1: Benefit.
0: Benefit.
1: Benefit.
0: Benefit is a helpful or good effect or something intended to help. For example, one benefit of this job is flexible working hours. Health insurance is an important benefit. Everyone say that together. Benefit.
1: Benefit.
0: Next, pastime.
1: Pastime.
0: Pastime. Part-time. For only some of the hours of the week that people normally work, not all of them. For example, I am looking for a part-time position. He works as a part-time teacher. Everyone say that together. Part-time.
1: Part-time.
0: Next, full-time.
1: Full-time.
0: Full-time. Full-time is the amount of time spent working that is considered normal for a person who has only one job. For example, she has a full-time job as a nurse. I am looking for a full-time position. Everyone say that together. Full-time.
1: Full-time.
0: Full-time.
1: Full-time.
0: Next. Internship.
1: Internship.
0: Everyone say that together. Internship.
1: Internship.
0: Internship is a period of time during which someone works for a company or organization in order to get experience of a particular type of work. For example, He completed an internship at a hospital. Many university students do an internship before graduating. Everyone say that together, internship.
1: Internship.
0: Next, salary.
1: Salary.
0: Salary.
1: Salary.
0: Salary is a fixed amount of money agreed every year as pay for an employee, usually paid directly into his or her bank account every month. For example, what is the starting salary for this position? The company offers a competitive salary. Everyone say that together. Salary.
1: Salary.
0: All right, everyone, next is the worksheet one. Fill in the blanks. What should you do? What should you do? Above, right? กิจกรรมนี้ใบงานที่1ให้ทำอะไรเอ่ยครับเติมคำในช่องว่างโดยใช้คำศัพท์จากข้างบนใช่หรือไม่ใช่ไหมครับพร้อมหรือยังเอ่ยพร้อมแล้วถ้าพร้อมแล้วลงมือทำได้เลยครับ

0: All right, finished?
1: Yes.
0: Yes, okay, let's check this one together. Everyone read the first one together.
1: A person who applies for a job is called
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1: an
0: applicant yes next number two
1: to complete a form to apply for the position
0: You need to complete an
1: application
0: form to apply for the position. Position, sorry. Application. Number three. Everyone read number three together. One, two, three.
2: The manager will call you for an
0: แสดงว่ามี and อีกตัวหนึ่งใช่ไหมครับคำที่สามารถใช้ได้คือ application
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1: interview
0: the manager will call you for an interview if your application isaccepted number four read that together one two three
1: work is often required for higher level jobs
0: what is your answer
1: experience
0: work experience is often required for higher level jobsNumber five.
1: Employer usually applies for.
0: Read that one more time. One, two, three.
1: Employer usually asks for former employers or teachers.
0: Employers usually ask for.Ask for, what is your answer?
1: References
0: from former employers or teachers. References. Number six.

0: All right. Finished? Yes. Okay, let's check this one together. Let's start from the first one. What position is being offered?
1: Waiter or waitress.
0: Yes, the position being offered is waiter or waitress. Number two, where is the job located?
1: Smile Cafe, Bangkok.
0: Yeah, the job is located at Smile Cafe, Bangkok. Number three, what qualifications do you need to apply for the job? Qualification. Everyone say that together. Qualifications.
1: Qualification.
0: แปลว่าอะไรครับ
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1: Eighteen
0: or above, right? And นะครับ you need to be 18 years old or above, have basic English communication skills, be friendly and responsible. Number four, what are the main responsibilities of the waiter or waitress?
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